Miss Maddie May. Yes, you do, baby. Yes, you do. Hello, stranger. 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

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Oh, yes, you do, honey. 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

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I hear you. I hear you.

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When things go wrong, so wrong with you.

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I'm gonna take something from him, baby, your man didn't know he had.

down the street, upsetting everybody she meets. 23 in the waist, 38 in the hips. She got long red wavy hair, she's got ruby red lips.